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Apparently, crossing those chores off your to-do list can also be done simultaneously. Let's chat next.

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Alex Warren on the way for you next. 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
1: Who knew that we'd be getting reprimanded? 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
1: So this is your sign. Switch up that walking routine. Apparently, we should be going backwards. I'll elaborate next. Right now, TLC is on. New Goo Goo Dolls coming up next.

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2: 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Of course, Duran Duran is on. 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
1: Bruno Mars is next. 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

Your home for the 80s to now, 92.9 Tom FM. So there is an age. Apparently, when we hit peak emotional and mental intelligence, well, you might be a little older than you thought. Let's chat next.

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1: 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See, we've heard the term like, oh yeah, they peaked in high school. And that may not necessarily be the case in terms of physical strength, right? That starts declining in our mid-20s, but we actually reach our mental emotional peak right around the age 60. And they say intelligence, personality, emotional intelligence, decision making, that continues to improve as we get older, and that reaches a peak around 60.
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everything that you guys do. When I'm in a bad mood, I just crank up the tunes and the bad mood is gone and my day is all bright and sunny once again.

More music, more variety. It's 92.9 Tom FM. She did it. It's a major moment in music history. All thanks to one of your favorite artists from 2026. That's coming up in 6 minutes. My name is Shannon O. Thanks for hanging out with me tonight. Right now, it's Fall Out Boy.

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1: I love the fact that this song started coming back in action, but now I can't listen to it without thinking of the movie Anyone But You with Glenn Powell and Sydney Sweeney. It's actually a pretty good film. Check it out if you haven't seen it.

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1: What is the most creative bachelor or bachelorette theme that you have ever seen? Hey, it's Shannon O. I asked because there's one that I actually had never heard of the other day. It's pretty unique. I got that coming your way in the next 10 minutes.

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1: Bruno Mars actually up for Artist of the Year at the VMAs. You can find out if he wins this Sunday on CBS and Paramount Plus. Hey, it's Shannon O. What is the most creative bachelor or bachelorette theme that you've ever seen? I asked because Casey Church is a bride for this year, and she asked all of the bridesmaids to show up to her bachelorette party dressed as how they met her. So you had people in Girl Scout uniforms, you had choral, like high school chorus robes, and then of course club outfits because she met some of her bridesmaids in college. I thought that was pretty creative. I had never heard of that one. Leanne's calling in. You actually went to one last weekend with the last Declaration of Independence being the theme.
2: So they all were dressed as our founding fathers, George Washington, Thomas Jefferson. So I thought that one was pretty good too.
1: I love that. You know, I feel like when you have to be funny about it, it takes a lot of the stress away. For example, one of the most fun bachelorette parties I've ever been to is dressing up as your favorite bald celebrity. I, of course, was Dwayne The Rock Johnson.
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Getting ready to roll into Taylor Swift. Big day for her as she's dropping new music. Not only the song Patient Zero, which you can hear on our radio station pretty much all day, but she also dropped The Life of a Showgirl, the encore. Three other tracks besides Patient Zero. 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
1: Hey, what's up? 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
1: I was watching a TikTok yesterday. One person got Sabrina Carpenter and Sydney Sweeney confused, thinking that it was the exact same person, saying I was today years old when I found out that they were, in fact, two different people. And now I kind of see the resemblance. 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
1: 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If you missed it, don't worry. There's still a way that you can be part of that magic. That's coming up in the next 10 minutes. This girl crushed it. 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

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Olivia Dean, first time nominee for the Song of the Year at the VMAs. Hey, it's Shannon O. Find out if she wins this Sunday night on CBS and Paramount+. Got Imagine Dragons on for you now.

0: What are your big plans for the weekend? Hey, it's Shannon O. Deb calling in. Going to go see Practical Magic 2, which I'm kind of jealous of. Sandra Bullock, Nicole Kidman. You also got Joey King on that one. What is the big snack that you are going to be grabbing, though?
1: I'm
0: going
1: to go with popcorn all the time.
0: Yeah, that's right. Extra butter flavoring. Salt it up. Hope you enjoy the movie. Let me know how it goes.

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1: We've talked about the top names for dogs before, but do you know what the top name for a cat is? Actually, pretty similar to the dog's names. I'll get you that list coming up in 6 minutes.

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1: Have you had a chance to listen to the Mel Robin podcast yet? She had Oprah on last week. What an insane guest. They talk about finding your purpose, finding your passion in life. 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
1: 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I'll explain why coming up in the next 10 minutes.

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2: My name is Shannon L. I appreciate you making me part of your Friday morning, Thursday night, whatever it is for you. When's the last time that you found yourself doom scrolling on TikTok or Instagram? You've heard of bricking, right? There's that little block that you need to actually tap your phone against in order to make sure all of your blocked apps become unblocked. Well, that is the new trend that everybody is getting behind, trying to prevent themselves from spending so much time on their phone. The whole point is that sometimes we're too lazy to get up off the couch and tap our phone to the brick, so you really need to make sure that it's worth it for you to unblock all those apps. Or say that you're going out to dinner with friends and you want to block TikTok, you want to block Facebook because you want to be present. You leave your house, your brick is at home, you cannot access those apps until you touch the brick. I think it's kind of a cool idea. I am scared to ask this though. What is the longest amount of screen time your phone has told you you've been on your phone? Let me know using the talkback mic.
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92.9 Tom FM, the 80s, 90s to now. Congratulations are in order for Ella Langley. She had the top song of the summer. Now she also has the top song of the Hot 100 Billboard charts, taking that record away from Mariah Carey, 23 weeks on top of this one. She's choosing Texas.

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It's 92.9 Tom FM. My name is Shannon Oh. I hope you're having a great night so far. As always, if you have a certain song that you want to request, you can do it when you're listening to our radio station on the iHeartRadio app. It's true. You just got to hit that little talk back mic and then send me a message. I get to hear them all in the studio. Maybe tell me a joke. Give me a birthday shout out. Whatever it is, those song requests come through there too.

92.9 Tom FM, the 80s, 90s to now. If you hate one, you love the other. This is my theory on fall flavors, specifically when it comes to candy. And it's pretty controversial. It's coming up in 6 minutes.

0: all the Halloween candies already out in stores. And if you're perusing those aisles because you're looking for something that you want to eat, I'm curious what you would choose between these two. Hey, my name is Shannon. Oh, thanks for spending part of your night with me. I have this theory that every single person either loves candy corn and hates black licorice, or loves black licorice and hates candy corn. I don't know what it says about you, but I love black licorice and despise candy corn. Tim, calling in, you are actually on the opposite side of things from me.
1: Now, if I had to, I would pick the candy corn. Black licorice is not made for human consumption.
0: That is not the first time I've heard that, sir, but I will still stand by my answer. More for me, I guess.
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1: 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What is life? 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He's on now with Daisies.

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More new music from Taylor Swift. Hey, it's Shannon O. I've got the info on why you need to get excited today. It's coming up in the next

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I blasted off the planet, rock to cause catastrophe, and it matters more because I had it. Now I had, I thought about wreaking havoc on an opposition, kind of shocking, they want a static with precision, I'm automatic, quarterback, I ain't talking second, pack it up on.

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1: Hey, my name is Shannon Oh. I love getting a chance to talk with you guys, and Allison, no different here, except you're up early this morning because you got a long drive in the car, huh?
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It's 92.9 Tom FM. There's only one festival that I know that can come up with this good of a lineup. It's insane. I got details for you coming up in 6 minutes.

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1: Thank you so much for tonight. Thank you to each and every one of you. Thank you to iHeart. Thank you to my amazing girls. Give it up for my incredible girls.
0: Stunning, that's for sure. That's the only word that I can use to describe Zara Larsson. But she was actually on stage alongside Snoop Dogg, the Goo Goo Dolls, BTS, Benson Boone, so many other incredible acts part of that night. Actually, part of those nights because there were two of them. And that lineup you can watch in its entirety starting October 1st on Disney Plus and Hulu, our iHeartRadio Music Festival presented by Capital One.
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1: Hey, my name is Shannon. Oh, happy Friday. Hopefully you got some fun plans for the weekend. I know, Megan, you're calling in. You got a little side hustle going. So even though you're working, it's really not that bad, huh? What do you do?
2: Who doesn't want to walk their dog? Doesn't pay that great, but being around dogs all day can't be that stressful.
1: Yeah, I would choose that life too, Megan. Well, thank you for making us part of your walking soundtrack too.
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official weekend of fall, and if you're like me, that means it's time to clean out the house. Hey, it's Shannon O, specifically the closet. But if you have a tough time with that, I've got a rule that you should follow. It's coming up in the next 10 minutes.

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It's 92.9 Tom FM. Bruno Mars up for Artist and Video of the Year at the VMAs this weekend. You can find out if he wins on CBS and Paramount Plus this Sunday. He's on now with Risk It All.

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1: My name is Shannon Ellen. That's wrapping up the night for me. I hope you have a fantastic Friday. The good news is the weekend's finally here, and it's the first official weekend of fall. So you get to do all the pumpkin patch things, the apple orchards, wear a flannel. I don't know. Whatever you got to do for the gram, right?

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1: It's Andy and Bob. Feel Good Friday is on. What has you feeling good as we head into the weekend? All right, Andy, let's go to the talk back mic with David.
2: Something positive that's happening in my life right now is I started dating a lady from the apps. The apps actually worked, and we hit it off on there, and now we've gone on like 3 or 4 dates, and it's been really good.
3: Hey, good for you, David. That makes me happy for you. I love how he says the app. Like, he doesn't want to say which one it is, like Farmers Only or whatever that one
0: is called. Is that, like, seriously, like that would be the one I want to be on to, because you don't have to be lonely on farmersonly.com.
3: Yeah, I don't know. I don't even know what they're all called anymore because there's so many options. But hey, it's working and that's great. I feel like when I talk to more people, like they're almost embarrassed when like they say they met online anymore. And I don't think you should be. Like, I think that's great.
0: That's how most people meet at this point.
3: I feel like it. We were just at a wedding and the couple met online and then we were sitting with a bunch of people at a table. And we were like, oh, how did you guys meet? And 3 out of the 4 couples met online.
0: Yeah, I mean, look.
3: Each person was like, oh, we met online. Oh, and like, why would you be embarrassed by that? I think that's great. Like, who cares how you meet as long as you're happy?
0: All right, here is, throughout the morning, I'm going to give you some odd dating apps. These really do exist.
3: You don't have, why? Because you think this is how David and his lady friend met?
0: Possibly. Hey, maybe they met on Sizzle.
3: That seems fine.
0: Sizzle is a bacon-themed dating app created by Oscar Mayer. That match people based upon how much they love bacon.
3: Why would there be a bacon-themed one?
0: Look, we have Farmers Only, all right? So it could go anywhere.
3: That makes sense to me. Yeah. Like, you can farm together. Like, that makes sense. What are you going to do if you eat bacon together?
0: Go full Lady and the Tramp with a piece of bacon?
3: But you can do that without having to meet on, what was it called, bacon?
0: Sizzle.
3: Okay, I don't need to know anymore.
0: They're only going to get better.

0: It's the 80s to now on 92.9 Tom FM. A 48-year-old California father of three has finally made his college football debut 3 decades after an injury ended his playing career. Justin Buzzard began training after encouragement from his son and earned a spot as a freshman freshman defensive end at San Jose City College, fittingly wearing number 48. Yep. So just weeks into the season, he's already contributing on the field and says the experience has shown him he's still capable of accomplishing a dream he once thought had passed him by.
1: And they all love him because he buys the beer. I mean, it is crazy. And again, being in physical shape to do it is maybe even more impressive than actually being on the team.
0: I don't know how. Can you imagine going out and playing football with a bunch of 18 to 22-year-olds?
1: Yes. To me, it'd be depressing. It'd be like, wait, I'm not old manning them and winning. You know,
0: no, it's like, yeah. I mean, it's not depressing. He's doing it and like he's living his dream and it's so awesome for him. It's incredible. If you want to check out some footage of him like playing football and looking good too. Like it's not like sad at all. Yeah. I don't mean that mean. Like it's not like he's struggling to keep up with them. Like he looks good. Like good for him. It's up on our website right now. Just go to the Andy and Bob page.
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1: It's Andy and Bob. We do this pretty much once a year, friend. I want you to grab your iPhone, and I want you to look at your screen time for the week, and we're going to see who's on it more.
0: And you know I don't remember how to do this.
1: Okay, so we'll do with the magic of radio. We will do settings.
0: Yeah.
1: And at the bottom of it where it says search, type in screen time.
0: Oh, okay.
1: Thanks for coming to my TED Talk.
0: Screen time. Okay.
1: Daily average. What does it say?
0: I'm at 3 hours and 47 minutes.
1: Oh, you beat me.
0: Finally, I did. Because I think you beat me last time.
1: In the last week, yeah. Because mine is 4 hours and 34 minutes.
0: Huzzah.
1: Oh, my gosh. I was not expecting that, too.
0: And you know what's helped me?
1: You traveled recently, by the way, so that would be even higher. Wow. Okay, go ahead.
0: I stopped wearing my watch.
1: So you don't get the notifications.
0: No, the only time I wear it is when I exercise so that it counts for when I'm exercising. Because
1: right.
0: I want to be like, look at me, I closed my rings.
1: Yeah.
0: And then I take it off. But because I feel like getting those notifications every time it would like vibrate or buzz or something, I would be like, oh, I got to grab my phone. I got to grab something to like, it got a notification. And I think that was making it worse, but I stopped wearing my watch so much.
1: Yep. And little did you know, you started putting your phone down. Like I said, traditionally, you were slightly over me. I'm pretty good with my phone overall.
0: Yeah, we both are pretty good, actually.
1: I would say so, compared to other people, yeah.
0: Yeah, but I still am on it more than I really want to be because you do that thing where like you're scrolling, you don't even realize, you put your phone down, you pick your phone up, you start scrolling again. You're like, why am I on my phone? Like, right. I'm just bored right now and you're on it.
1: And that's why people are paying for a service to essentially make their phone unusable, which is counterintuitive.
0: I know, but if it helps them, then good for them. They're called bricking their phone.
1: Okay.
0: So you're paying like $60 for this device designed to stop like distracting, like in these apps. Like they're blocking these apps now or cutting back on the doom scrolling.
1: Interesting. And again, you're addicted. You got to get some help, right? Andrew, is there an app you think you're addicted to?
2: Probably FanDuel, because right now it's playing craps on there. I do win sometimes, but I'm too addicted to it.
0: Man, I don't even know how to play that game, so that would not be one for me.
1: Yeah, and it's going the wrong way. It's an addiction too. So 1-800-GAMBLER. Just remember that on that side too, guys.
3: We're live.
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1: It's Andy and Bob. Nearly time for Did You Know? Breakfast for your brain. Andy, what are we learning today?
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0: Up with Andy and Bob every weekday morning on 92.9 Tom FM. It's Andy and Bob, and it is time for Did You Know? Breakfast for your brain. Andy, what are we learning today?
1: Did you know Snapchat's founders tried 34 other projects before they created their social network?
0: And who would have thought? Just create something where the pictures disappear. That's a winner.
1: I mean, it is. Yeah. That worked. Did you know the first song that hit number one on the Billboard Hot 100 in two different decades was Rupert Holmes' Escape, the Pina Colada song? Yeah, it was the last number one hit of 1979 and then also had the spot the second week of 1980.
0: Okay, that is pretty wild. I mean, like, he has such a rock star look, you know, with receding hairline and those big glasses.
1: Hey, I mean, it worked for him.
0: Yeah.
1: 79 and 80. And finally, did you know at the end of 1993, there were just 623 websites.
0: Huh.
1: Now there's somewhere around like 1.5 billion. Some sources are saying that maybe it's closer to 2 billion.
0: Wow.
1: But only around 220 million of them are currently active.
0: Oh, okay. Well, I guess that's good news.
1: I guess.
0: I don't know. There's a lot of dead space on the internet. All right. Look, that is Did You Know for Friday, September 25th. It's Andy and Bob.
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Yeah. 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
1: It's Andy and Bob. Today, we're not just working 9 to 5. We are loving 9 to 5, honoring Dolly Parton today.
2: Yeah, September 25th, 9 to 5, yep. Right? Like, it's Dolly Parton Day, which is great.
1: I love how we're drawing more attention to it. It's a shame we have this little blip right now with the nephew, the security, all that type of stuff, because it kind of casts a little bit of a pall over what's going on. But looking at what all the things that Dolly's been able to do with Imagination Library, I love it. I mean, if nothing else, I get to listen to 9 to 5 again, you know?
2: Yes, a good reason to listen to more Dolly music or watch the movie. But yeah, it obviously, it's a great day to not only honor a phenomenal career in music and entertainment, but I think more importantly, really just take a moment to honor everything she did for her work in literacy. Yep. I mean, Imagination Library distributed more than 330 million free books to kids worldwide, which is phenomenal. That's incredible. And luckily, that's going to continue to move forward as well.
1: But I think you go back to like, okay, I love all that stuff. You can support it. How can I celebrate Dolly today? Here are a couple of TV episodes, random TV episodes that Dolly Parton appeared on. You can just go search for. For instance, Kenley and I, my daughter and I did this last night. We watched the Simpsons episode with Dolly Parton. Okay.
2: I don't think I knew that she was on.
1: She was on an episode of Simpsons. It was one where Homer broke into the Super Bowl. And she was one of these Super Bowl halftime performers.
2: Okay.
1: There was a Designing Women in 1989. She was a literal guardian movie star for Charlene. That's Jean Smart.
2: Okay. I love that.
1: Grace and Frankie. She reunited with Jane Fonda and Lily Tomlin in season 3 of Grace and Frankie.
2: Fun.
1: Yep. And then finally, Hannah Montana. Yeah, she dropped in multiple times as Aunt Dolly, even though she was actually Miley's glamorous godmother.
2: Yeah, that one makes sense, of course. We're wearing pink today because obviously that's a good way to honor Dolly. And I'm going to, of course, honor her by reading to Rojo, which we love to do together.
1: I'm going to honor her by wearing a push-up bra.
2: With rhinestones.
1: Always.
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1: It's Andy and Bob. 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So make sure you make us the number one preset.

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0: 92.9 Tom FM. It's Andy and Bob, and it's Feel Good Friday. What's got you feeling good as we head toward the weekend? All right, Andy, let's go to the Talk Back Mic with Tracy.
1: I saw a guy today, and he was wearing a Free Hugs t-shirt, and he was going around and hugging everyone, you know, and people were running up and hugging him, too, that were not having the best day.
2: Oh,
0: that's
2: okay.
0: Not you. You wouldn't do it. Yeah, you know what?
2: Would you hug him?
0: I have to watch. I would look at the other people that hug him.
2: Yeah.
0: And then make my choice based upon those people.
2: Well, I don't know what that means.
0: Meaning that if those people are people that I would hug, I would probably hug the guy.
2: So you would be judging the people who hug him more than who the guy is.
0: Right.
2: I don't think I'd go up and hug
0: I'm a horrible judge of people. Right. So I might look at that guy who wants the hugs and be like, hey, sure, I'll give you a hug. And I'd be skeeved out. Or maybe it's like, I wouldn't hug that. And I'd be wrong. So
2: but
0: if I look
2: need
0: at
2: to know more, like, is he just standing on the corner saying,
0: free
2: hug
0: hugs.
2: Me?
0: Free hugs. Sign free hugs. Yeah.
2: I don't even know if I want to shake his hand then. You know how I am about germs. Like, so many people are coughing right now. I'm already skeeved out about germs.
0: That's why you judge it based upon the other people. All right.
2: Right. Well, he's already getting their germs. I might give him a nice upward head nod.
0: Oh, the one like me and your dad.
2: You know what I mean? Like I might stand close by and give him like a head nod.
0: Chin up.
2: And be like, does that count? Maybe I should hold the sign next to him and go free head nods.
0: Do not put any sign out close to that.
2: But free head nods. Like a nice safe distance. We're getting closer to flu season. Head nods of welcome.
0: Andy, no. No, no, no, no.
2: Why? People might want a nice free head nod. Hey. See how I did that to you? Don't you feel better?
0: Yeah,
2: I feel good
0: better.
2: Friday. We had nods.
0: I feel great. All right.
2: People aren't going to be skeeved out, but I have free head nods for you.
0: No, it's just the lady holding the sign that says free head nods.
2: I'll look nice. I'm not going to wear this. I'm not going to be in my blankie and my sweat.
0: I don't know that you're making this better.
2: I'll brush my hair and brush my teeth for people. Right. Free head nods.
0: I'll be wearing knee-high boots.
2: I'm not going to look like that. We're standing on the corner of my knee-high boots. That's not going to help.
0: Free head nods. Yeah,
2: free
0: not at all.
2: Nods. Feel good Friday.
0: Feel good Friday. All right, what has you
2: feeling?
0: Which
2: is worse? Free hugs, free head nods on the corner.
0: All
2: what if he's wearing knee-high boots too?
0: Put it this way. I don't want to hug anybody ever. I don't even hug you. I don't even hug you, okay? I'm willing to hug a guy in the corner, and I'm not willing to hug you.
2: But will you give me a head nod?
0: No. Only me and your father have that level of a relationship. So slow down. You're moving too fast. All right. It's Feel Good Friday. What's got you feeling good? Use our Talk Back mic while you're listening to us on the free iHeartRadio app or find Andy and Bob on Facebook, Instagram, and Threads. 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
1: It's Andy and Bob. We always love diving in on stadium food.
2: Yeah.
1: Especially when they come up with unique stuff. I don't know if there's ever been a stadium food where I'm like, yep, I got to try it. Usually it's like, nope, I'm not interested.
2: Well, they always go like really weird and extravagant and really expensive that we can't afford to try it anyway. But yeah, you got something good?
1: Yeah, I do. I think so, because I think it speaks totally to who you are. First of all, it's a vegetarian / maybe vegan dish, but it's definitely a vegetarian dish.
2: Oh. Okay. Oh, I can actually eat it?
1: You can eat it.
2: I never eat it. It's always like blobs of meat on top of meat.
1: And number two, it includes candy.
2: No. Yes. Are you kidding me?
1: Yes. This is going to be, if you go to a hockey game, for the New York Islanders.
2: Okay.
1: You can enjoy, I'm going to put that in air quotes, the grilled cheese with Nerds gummy clusters.
2: What?
1: Yes, here you go.
3: One of the cheeses that I tried with it was Brie, but here's why this pairing works. Brie has a very creamy texture, and flavor-wise, it's slightly salty and a bit buttery. Traditionally, Brie loves sweet and tangy. So think of the Nerds clusters as almost raspberry jam. When combined together, it's almost like eating buttered toast with raspberry jam.
2: I don't think so. No.
1: No?
2: I'm confused because she makes it sound fancy, but also not good.
1: Can I show? I'll show you a picture of it. We'll make sure we share it online as well.
2: Can I just eat the Nerd gummy clusters?
1: I mean, you can, but... by the way, if you do go to a game at UBS Arena, it's in section 220. You'll find the Nerds gummy cluster Brie grilled cheese.
2: I just want the gummy clusters. I'm confused. Why do I want that together?
1: Because you like to party. I mean, come on. It's candy and grilled cheese. I mean, is this not going to work for you?
2: I don't think so. Does it work for you?
1: Sounds like more than it did for you. I'm like, yeah, okay, I'll give that a try.
2: You really wanted to eat that?
1: I do like gourmet grilled cheese. And the way she's made it sound with the classy music afterwards, right. I can totally lift my pinky
2: while
1: I'm
2: eating. I was confused. Why is there classical music playing?
4: You just lost.
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1: It's Andy and Bob. It is back Sunday. Are you ready for the VMAs?
0: Man, it's going to be so good. And huge names are going to be there. Taylor's going to be there. Madonna, Sabrina, Bruno Mars. Let's see, Olivia Dean, Ariana Grande. I mean, does it get any bigger than that?
1: Yeah, tune into the VMAs live Sunday, 7:30 on CBS and Paramount+.

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1: A pair of lifelong friends in their 70s recently spent 9 days walking about 90 miles across Western Washington with a mission to, quote, be kind and do good.
2: Love it.
1: So Jim Hall and Bob Bruce handed out hundreds of free t-shirts and about 1,000 homemade cookies while visiting houses of worship, homeless encampments, and people they met along the way.

0: kids to walk. They gave t-shirts out. They baked cookies. And they did really nice things to people that they met along the way. And it's so sweet. A great interview with Jim and Bob up on our website. If you want to check it out, just head to the Andy and Bob page.
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0: Feel Good Friday is on. But as you feeling good as we head into the weekend? Our Andy, let's go to the talk back. Mike, David, go ahead.
2: Something positive that's happening in my life right now is I started dating a lady from the apps. The apps actually worked, and we hit it off on there, and now we've gone on like 3 or 4 dates, and it's been really good.
3: Hey, huzzah! Good for you, David. I love that. From the app.
0: The app.
3: Doesn't say which one, but... Yep. We're only picturing today that it's... I liked the first one you said, the bacon one.
0: Oh, Sizzle.
3: Sizzle, yeah. Right. We're kind of going through today and figuring out which one he might have met a lady friend on.
0: Here's another one. You get to tell me... I'll tell you the name. You tell me how to connect people, okay?
3: Okay.
0: This one's called Hi There.
3: Oh, that sounds like a nice little neighborly one.
0: Hi There.
3: Hi There.
0: It's a niche matching service built exclusively for cannabis enthusiasts to bond over their favorite strains.
3: That's not okay. That's a tricky one. You're just going to get normal people in there.
0: Maybe.
3: That should be called, like, I don't know. I don't even know what you would call that one. That sounds like it's just like a cute little friendly one.
0: Here's another one. Last one for you. Dead meat.
3: Well, that should be the cannibalism one.
0: Well, slow down. Hang on. Time out. Did you think that Hi There was cannibalism?
3: Isn't that what you just said?
0: I said cannabis.
3: Oh.
0: Cannabis. Is it like marijuana?
3: I think it's a cannibalism.
0: No. Hi There is not cannibalism. It's a cannibalism.
3: Oh, I get the Hi There. Hi there. That's why I was like, why is that? Why would you're tricking people?
0: No. I'm like, what is she talking? Like, it's not okay. Every now and again, I gotta dig a little deeper.
3: I was on Hi There.
0: Hi There. What are you into? Eating other people?
3: That's why I was like, who's gonna go on that one?
0: what's on the menu? All right, I do have to give you back to dead meat, okay?
3: Oh yeah, that's
0: dead
3: right.
0: Dead meat. Dead meat is not about cannibalism.
3: Is there a cannibalism dating app? I need to know.
0: There is.
3: I'm so confused today.
0: All right, here you go. Dead meat. Would you like to take a guess on dead meat?
3: No, I don't. I don't want to guess
0: anymore.
3: Dead meat
0: is an ultra niche dating and networking app made specifically for morticians, pathologists, and people working in the funeral industry.
3: Oh, I feel like they should have picked a better name.
0: I don't know. People are just dying to get accepted.
3: No. Mm-mm, nope.
0: All right. Hi There is about cannibalism.
3: That's what you said.
0: I'll go back and listen to it. I probably said cannibals.
3: I'll give you the benefit of that.
0: Somebody's out there like, yeah, I heard him say cannibals.
3: I don't know anymore.
0: The saddest thing of all is somebody's listening is like, all right, what's that app's name again? The one with the cannibals?
3: Oh, gosh.
0: Need a fava bean and a nice cool bottle of Chianti. Okay, it's Feel Good Friday. What has you feeling good as we head toward the weekend? Use Talk Back Mike on our free iHeart. We really did need this moment. We really did. 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
1: It's Andy and Bob. Here are the three things you need to know for Friday, September 25th. Number one, New York police are investigating after three people were seen climbing out of a sewer on Manhattan's Upper East Side around 4:35 Wednesday morning. Surveillance cameras caught the group, but police haven't identified them nor made any arrests.
0: I don't know. I mean, New York has a lot of great ways to get around town. The sewer is not one that I would recommend.
1: No, not five star. Number two, Taylor Swift has released four new songs as part of the deluxe version of The Life of a Showgirl called The Encore. You can hear Patient Zero all day here as part of our iHeartRadio world premiere. The music video debuts Sunday during the VMAs.
0: I'm so excited. You know, obviously, I'm getting nothing done today at work.
1: Yes. And number three, 78-year-old Kath Bowie of Scotland. Now the world's oldest female Fortnite streamer. She'd been live streaming her gaming sessions on Twitch for 9 years after her grandson introduced her to the game in 2017.
0: Okay, she's 78 years old and playing Fortnite. I think I love this woman. That's wonderful.
1: Her screen name is Grumpy Grand 48.
0: That's great.
1: It is so good. Those are the three things you need to know for Friday, September 25th. It's Andy and Bob.

I've been out of shape, taking out the box, I'm an astronaut. I blasted off the planet, rocked the cause catastrophe, and it matters more because I had it. Now I had, I thought about wreaking havoc on an opposition. Kinda shocking, they want a static with precision. I'm automatic, quarterback, I ain't talking second, pack it up on

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1: It's Andy and Bob. Time for the look ahead. Friend, what are we talking about next week?
2: Well, we're going to talk about what is your money-saving hack. That's important.
0: Yeah, we all could save an extra buck or two by not spending a buck or two. 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

0: 92.9 Tom FM. It's Andy and Bob. Time to look back on the show that was. What was the best part of your day today?
1: I am happy to say that after some searching, you and I have found that there is no dating app for cannibalism.
0: Yeah.
1: Right?
0: Yeah.
1: We can confirm that at this point.
0: As far as it is, as toe deep as we got into the dark web, we have not found an app trying to connect cannibals near you.
1: Yeah, there for a second I thought there was.
0: Right.
1: A little miscommunication between the two of us. There is a dating app for cannibal.
0: Right.
1: What is it? Cannibalism? No.
0: Yeah. Cannabis. It was about cannabis. Pot. It's called Hi There. Right?
1: Yeah. Okay. Yeah. I'm fine. Everything's fine today.
0: All right. So best part of my day today, since we're living in a world with cannibals. we had a quote about Rupert Holmes and the Pina Colada song, right?
1: Yeah.
0: You know, he had another hit.
1: I feel like we talked about this before.
0: Timothy.
1: And it mentions cannibals, right?
0: That's right. It's a song of a first-person point of view of a miner trapped in a collapsed mine with two other men, Joe and Timothy. And it's about being a cannibal. So, yes.
1: We talked about that. I feel like that was a did you know before.
0: It really was. So it all comes back to eating other people.
1: What a weird Friday we've had.
0: Yeah, truly.
1: What a feel-good Friday. Wow. If you missed any part of the show, you can listen to it anytime with Andy and Bob anytime. You can find it on the iHeartRadio app or wherever you listen to your favorite podcast.
0: Just do us a favor. Do someone else a favor. Be the best part of somebody's day. Pros it.
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1: I heard 80s. I'm Teddy James. Kacey Musgraves honoring Dolly Parton at Sunday's MTV VMAs. Plus, Taylor Swift's new video for Patient Zero will be played in its entirety during the award ceremony. 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
1: Just past 11 o'clock. Tame Impala and Jenny coming up next. We'll also hear from Olivia Dean, Carrie Underwood, and Harry Styles. Here's Foreigner.

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1: I am so glad it is Friday. And we've got Backstreet Boys and Huntrix coming up. Ed Sheeran, Survivor, and Patient Zero from Taylor Swift. Here's John Waite.

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1: You're probably getting a lot of political texts and calls, so watch out for the scammers that are mixed in there, too. I'll give you some details two songs from now.

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1: Just a couple of minutes past 2 o'clock with Lola Young coming up, Pink, Justin Bieber, Def Leppard, and the new Taylor Swift. 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
1: I'm Jenny James. The Sunday Scaries are now an official Merriam-Webster Dictionary entry. And actually, science backs it up. It's that creeping dread as the weekend is starting to fade and your brain jumps ahead to Monday, which triggers your threat anticipation system, making it harder to relax. Experts say you can ease it by planning your week, actually resting on Sunday, moving your body, and setting boundaries so work thoughts don't take over. 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
1: 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It's just about your journey to a more joyful experience. And she talks with so many great people. Henry Winkler, Jenny Garth, Alfonso Ribeiro, Olivia Munn. 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

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With Bob Howard after 3 on Feel Good Friday. 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
1: 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Madonna is performing and nominated for a VMA this Sunday. 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
1: It's Bob Howard with our Lazy Labor Day soundtrack. 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

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We'll catch up and do this again on Sunday, all right? Be the best part of somebody's day.

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1: Checking in with me on this Friday. Thank you for having us on as we're kicking off the weekend. What's going on? I'm Michelle Fay. Goo Goo Dolls are on. Olivia Dean is on the way next.

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